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0: 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Hi, I'm Ray Eichmeier with Lake Chelan EMS. Every 40 seconds, someone has a stroke in the USA. Stroke symptoms include sudden weakness, sudden dizziness, sudden difficulty speaking, or sudden trouble seeing. The sooner you treat, the better the chances of recovery. Be a stroke hero. 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

0: Here's our KOZI forecast for north central Washington. Mostly cloudy skies tonight and cool temperatures bottoming out in the mid to upper 40s. As for tomorrow, we kick off our week with mostly cloudy skies and a 20% chance of rain showers with highs in the 60s. And that's a look at weather on your community information station, KOZI.
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0: Here's our KOZI forecast for north central Washington. Mostly cloudy skies tonight and cool temperatures bottoming out in the mid to upper 40s. As for tomorrow, we kick off our week with mostly cloudy skies and a 20% chance of rain showers with highs in the 60s. And that's a look at weather on your community information station, KOZI.
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4: Here's our KOZI forecast for north central Washington. Mostly cloudy with a 20% chance of rain showers on and off today, a midday high in the mid-60s. Into our evening, mostly cloudy as well, 50% chance of rain showers, overnight lows bottoming out in the 40s. As for tomorrow, mostly cloudy, chance of showers or thunderstorms, highs in the mid-60s to lower 70s. And that's a look at weather on your community information station, KOZI.
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1: Oh, that's awesome. Yeah. Thank you so much.
0: Greg scored 4 tickets to the commissioner's seat behind the Mariners dugout and $500 for food and lodging.
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2: KOZI. Here's our KOZI forecast for North Central Washington. Mostly cloudy with a 20% chance of rain showers on and off today, a midday high in the mid-60s. Into our evening, mostly cloudy as well, 50% chance of rain showers, overnight lows bottoming out in the 40s. As for tomorrow, mostly cloudy, chance of showers or thunderstorms, highs in the mid-60s to lower 70s. And that's a look at weather on your community information station, KOZI.
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1: 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Yeah. 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
3: Here's our KOZI forecast for North Central Washington. Mostly cloudy with a 20% chance of rain showers on and off today, a midday high in the mid-60s. Into our evening, mostly cloudy as well, 50% chance of rain showers, overnight lows bottoming out in the 40s. As for tomorrow, mostly cloudy, chance of showers or thunderstorms, highs in the mid-60s to lower 70s. And that's a look at weather on your community information station, KOZI.
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1: Oh, that's awesome. Yeah. 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
2: Here's our KOZI forecast for North Central Washington. Mostly cloudy with a 20% chance of rain showers on and off today, a midday high in the mid-60s. Into our evening, mostly cloudy as well, 50% chance of rain showers, overnight lows bottoming out in the 40s. As for tomorrow, mostly cloudy, chance of showers or thunderstorms, highs in the mid-60s to lower 70s. And that's a look at weather on your community information station, KOZI.
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2: Here's our KOZI forecast for North Central Washington. Mostly cloudy with a 20% chance of rain showers on and off today, a midday high in the mid-60s. Into our evening, mostly cloudy as well, 50% chance of rain showers, overnight lows bottoming out in the 40s. As for tomorrow, mostly cloudy, chance of showers or thunderstorms, highs in the mid-60s to lower 70s. And that's a look at weather on your community information station, KOZI.
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3: Oh, that's awesome. 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
1: Oh, that's awesome. Yeah. 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
0: Greg scored 4 tickets to the commissioner's seat behind the Mariners dugout and $500 for food and lodging.
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1: Oh, that's awesome. Yeah. Thank you so much.
0: Greg scored 4 tickets to the commissioner's seat behind the Mariners dugout and $500 for food and lodging.
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2: KOZI weather for North Central Washington. Partly cloudy skies to start the week, then mostly cloudy with a chance of rain this afternoon. Highs mid-60s to low 70s, gusty winds up around 35 miles an hour. Look for more of the same through tomorrow. But hold on, sunshine back in the forecast on Wednesday. Highs mid-60s to low 70s. That's a look at your weather. Stay with us for all the latest right here on KOZI.
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We've got to look at news that didn't make the news. 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
1: You know, I come in here, Green Day, you got the speakers turned up.
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0: Know it. 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
0: 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Big Daddy Randy Rhodes in the house.
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0: So good.
1: Having a blast. Love being down the hallway. But I got to tell you, you turn the music up an awful lot.
0: I know I do. It's a lot of fun. You know, being on the radio is just fun.
1: It is.
0: You know, we enjoy what we do. We're blessed.
1: Absolutely.
0: Got to ask you that Vibe Sellers question of the day.
1: Yes, indeed.
0: Big Daddy Randy Rhodes, what do you take with you everywhere you go?
1: Well,
0: I know.
1: The obvious
0: I know.
1: Is the cell phone.
0: The cell phone, yeah.
1: But
0: mm-hmm.
1: I did have a little trick that I learned online.
0: Oh, do tell.
1: So the cell phone case.
0: Uh-huh.
1: You slide a $20 bill in the back of that.
0: In
1: case, you know.
0: Just a little emergency money.
1: Just in case.
0: I like that.
1: It's in the case. A couple of Band-Aids, too, actually, as a matter of fact. You never know.
0: You never know. You know, it's an interesting thing because I think everybody would answer cell phone. And, you know, we've got our whole lives in that piece of equipment anymore. But, you know, another one that's kind of interesting, eyeglasses.
1: Oh, I can't leave home without them.
0: I know. But a lot of people do.
1: I got some
0: new
1: cheaters I'm using now.
0: They're working for you.
1: Yes.
0: All right. Yeah, so eyeglasses. And also, we were talking about it with Ruby Garcia over at the chamber, the Lake Chelan Chamber, and she brought up losing your wallet or ID.
1: Oh.
0: Is that a panic or what? I mean, you can't prove who you are. You can't do anything, I guess, except vote without your ID. But, I mean, I'm just saying.
1: I had a European carry-all.
0: Uh-huh.
1: Bigger than the one I like a cowboy wallet now, right?
0: So is it really a man purse?
1: A merce. It was an Eddie Bauer carry-all.
0: Uh-huh.
1: And I set the dang thing down at the Tacoma Mall.
0: Oh, no.
1: It's been 20 years now.
0: Yes.
1: Couple $100 cash in it.
0: Oh, boy.
1: ID.
0: Right.
1: Yada, yada, yada. I panic.
0: Uh-huh.
1: I come back
0: who doesn't?
1: Tacoma Mall.
0: Mm-hmm.
1: Information booth right when you walk in that one entrance.
0: Okay.
1: Oh, sir, is this it?
0: Oh, my gosh.
1: Intact.
0: Wow.
1: Intact.
0: That's incredible. In Tacoma, of all places.
1: I know. Well, then one time, Julie and I were coming back from OMAC.
0: Uh-huh.
1: Stopped at Pateras at the mini mart.
0: Sure.
1: Had to get some chicken strips.
0: Yes, you did.
1: So standing there talking to her, I'm on the fender of my Trailblazer at the time.
0: Uh-huh.
1: I set my man wallet on the hood. Get back to Chelan.
0: Right.
1: No man wallet.
0: Oh, no.
1: I panic.
0: Why wouldn't you?
1: Cancel all my cards. I probably had 8 credit cards in there.
0: Oh,
1: stupid.
0: My gosh. Yeah.
1: Debit card. Cancel it. And we're up doing a broadcast, matter of fact, on 94. Are we okay for time?
0: Yeah, no, we're good.
1: At the 12 Tribes OMAC Casino.
0: Oh, sure. Nice facility.
1: And I met this guy who was riding an Indian motorcycle, oddly enough. Ed Davis.
0: Uh-huh.
1: Never met him before. Never seen him since.
0: Mm-hmm.
1: He saw this wallet of mine on the edge of 97.
0: No way.
1: Right next to the Pateras Mini Mart.
0: No way.
1: Where we pulled out and it fell off my rig.
0: Wow.
1: He turned it into the sheriff's office.
0: Holy cow.
1: Here in Chelan. They contact me.
0: And your nickname is Lucky.
1: You got that right.
0: Holy cow. That's a story, Rhodes.
1: Yeah.
0: Wow. What kind of tales are you going to tell today on Z Country 94.7 coming up at 3?
1: I kind of like the story about your Ellis Island. You know, they took your dad's pocket knife away.
0: Oh, my gosh.
1: I don't like that.
0: That was a hiding chapter.
1: At least make it to where I can come back and get it.
0: Oh, here's what they told me. You can hide it in the bushes if you like. Yeah. I mean, give me a break. And they did. They confiscated it.
1: Oh, my word.
0: And I said, well, can you give it back? No. I was like, wow. Only in New York. Well, probably a lot of other places.
1: And why do we carry pocket knives? I'd rather have it and not need it.
0: Yes.
1: Than need it and not have it.
0: Amen, brother. That's a good one. All right. Big Daddy Randy Rhodes coming up at 3 on Z Country.
1: Appreciate you, brother.
0: This afternoon. Appreciate you too, man. Have a good one.
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0: Second cup of coffee time at KOZI. You want to jump on? Oh, my. Time is running short, and I got some aerobics to do. 509-682-4033. Let's go.

0: John Cougar Mellencamp. Well, it's just John Mellencamp now, but we used to call him John Cougar Mellencamp. Second cup of coffee, line one. Good morning.
1: Good morning, Jeff. This is Richard from the Blue Bank.
0: Oh, Richard, sorry to keep you holding. We're working through the phone system, and I'm still learning when there's a caller on hold. So thank you.
1: No problem. I have nowhere to go anywhere right now.
0: What's going on at the food bank?
1: Well, I just want to do things. One, I want to remind people that I still need clean, reusable plastic bags.
0: Okay.
1: So anytime you get them, all ongoing, you know, you don't even have to wait for me to call and ask for them. We need them all the time. We use a lot of them for our bakery department. So,
0: okay.
1: Anybody's got them, we'll take them, please.
0: Oh, excellent. Okay, so we'll put an APB out for clean, reusable plastic bags at the food bank.
1: Yep.
0: Okay, what other kind of needs do we have?
1: Well, always ongoing. You know, anything non-perishable is great. Cereal, refried beans, soup. You know, anything, rice, we use a lot of rice.
0: Okay.
1: That's a staple around here, but, pretty much anything non-perishable would be greatly appreciated.
0: Okay. So we'll put that word out. Also pet foods too, right? You can use pet foods.
1: Yeah. I always can use pet food. In fact, I stopped at Walmart this morning and picked up some pet food for my guys to bag tomorrow.
0: Okay.
1: So.
0: Excellent.
1: So we have a couple guys that come in from the Mormon church and every Tuesday and bag up dog food for pet food for us.
0: Yeah. Well, that's thoughtful, right?
1: Yeah, it is.
0: That's great.
1: So I do have a question for you, though.
0: Oh, yes, sir.
1: What, since you seem to be Mr. Know-It-All.
0: Oh, sure.
1: What's going on with the recycle center in Chelan?
0: They're working on it. There's some approval now to get started on rebuilding that.
1: So they haven't started rebuilding at all yet. Still in the approval process.
0: But it's going. We're going the right direction.
1: Okay.
0: Yeah.
1: Well, that's good.
0: I think it's good too, and I know the Rotarians are excited to get Polly the Pulverizer back in action.
1: Well, I'd be grateful to have some place to. Right now, we have two large containers at the food bank that they empty every week full of cardboard.
0: Oh boy!
1: And I hate to see all of that going into the landfill.
0: That's for sure. Yeah. So, yeah, but should be soon that they really get cracking on that. Looking forward to it.
1: We are too.
0: All right, my friend. Well, thank you for the call, and we'll keep the word out there.
1: Okay, I do have one, your question of the day.
0: Oh, yeah. What's one thing you always take with you?
1: Well, you know, the normal things that everybody think of is wallet, phone, cell phone, glasses, pocket knife.
0: Right.
1: I used to carry pocket knife forever.
0: Uh-huh.
1: The one odd thing that I carry all the time.
0: Uh-huh.
1: Is a box cutter.
0: Oh, because of all the cardboard you run into?
1: Yep. Opening cases to put on the shelf and everything. I mean,
0: now, do you use one of those like drywall knives, or do you use the real flat kind with a razor blade?
1: Flat with the razor blade.
0: Yeah, because those work in your pocket a lot better.
1: they work real well. As long as the blade doesn't get open and cut your pocket.
0: Yeah, exactly. There you go. Be safe
1: with
0: that.
1: Which I have done.
0: Oh, I'm sure. No doubt. Forget it's open and yikes. Watch out. All right. Richard Springer, thank you so much, my friend.
1: You bet, Jeff. Thanks, buddy.
0: We'll see you. Bye now. All right. 10:14 at KOZI. Line 2. Good morning. You're on Second Cup.
2: Good morning.
0: Hello.
2: Hello. Happy Monday.
0: Yeah, you too. You too.
2: I have a cement mixer that we would like to sell.
0: Oh,
2: it is electric, and we're asking $50 for it.
0: Oh, man, that's tempting. And I don't even need a cement mixer. Oh, boy.
2: I know. It works really well, obviously. Oh. And, but we're done. We're downsizing.
0: Right. Yeah, isn't it funny when you need stuff, you get out and you spend half of your life or better acquiring all this stuff, and then you get to the point where you're like, man, I got to get rid of all this stuff.
2: Yes. Well, my husband was a contractor in this valley for 25 years, so we have quite a few items.
0: All right. And this is a very good working cement mixer, electric, just $50. All right. What's the number?
2: And wait, there's more.
0: Oh, there's more. Please. Okay.
2: There's more. We have a welding table. It is heavy, thick metal, as a welding table would be. It is 2 feet by 6 feet. So it's a large welding table. Yeah. We want $50 for that also.
0: Okay.
2: Okay.
0: Uh-huh.
2: And then the last item, we actually have a piece of property in Manson that we're going to be selling. It is half acre in size, just under half an acre in size.
0: Okay.
2: All the utilities are present. It is completely flat, level. It's not on a hill at all.
0: Okay.
2: It's in the downtown area, and we're gonna. It would be perfect for someone who wanted to build a place for their very large boat and RV and other items. It's a large. It feels like a large piece of property, and it's ready for somebody who would like to go in that direction. There is an old wood building already present, so they could use the fact that that is there. I would, if there, anybody's interested, I would love to have them call and we would show it to them, and a lot of potential.
0: Yeah.
2: So here's my phone number.
0: Okay.
2: 509.
0: Yes.
2: 679.
0: Got it.
2: 8428.
0: Okay. 509-679-8428 for a cement mixer, a welding table, or a piece of property, a half acre in Manson with utilities are in, it's flat, it's level. Do you have an asking price on the property?
2: I do, but I'm not going to say.
0: No, there you go. Serious inquiries only. I got you.
2: All right.
0: And it's downtown Manson. So 509-679-8428. Great. We'll get that out there. We'll get it posted. And let me ask you that Vibe Sellers question of the day. What's something you always take with you? What do you think?
2: Something I always take
0: When you go somewhere, you always make sure you take it.
2: Well, it's going to sound kind of corny, but I'm a former motorcycle rider, so I always have tissue. I always have tissue on me for those times when you. We did a vacation to New Zealand recently, and I had tissue in my back pocket, and when I went through the TSA, they said, What's in your back pocket? And I said, there's tissue. And they said, you have to remove that.
0: Really?
2: Said, really?
0: Oh, my goodness.
2: Oh, I know. Really?
0: For tissue? Okay. That's crazy.
2: Anyway, that's my answer.
0: Well, thank you. I appreciate that. And we'll get all these items posted up on our website as well.
2: Thank you so much.
0: Oh, make it a great day. All right. There you go. That's pretty cool. All right. Line three. Let's see. Do we have line three going? Hello, line three, are you there? I guess I don't have a line three. Huh. Let's try this. We'll try it again. Line three, hi, are you there?
3: Yes.
0: Oh, great. Hi. What's going on today?
3: Hi. So I am with the American Legion in Brewster, Washington.
0: Oh, yeah.
3: And we are holding a silent auction for a veteran of ours.
0: Awesome.
3: To help him reunite with an old Navy buddy.
0: Mm-hmm.
3: And we have the silent auction set up in the hall. We're open Wednesday, Thursday, and Friday evenings from 4 to 9. The silent auction will close at 8 p.m. on Friday. And if anybody would like to come in and browse and maybe bid on something, there's also, if they can't make it, we have a Facebook page, and I've been posting pictures of our auction items there.
0: Okay. And this is at the American Legion in Brewster.
3: Yes.
0: All right. So it's a silent auction to help a member out. There's all the items in the hallway there at the American Legion. And the auction closes this Friday at 8, but you can also do a little sneak peek preview on Facebook.
3: Correct. And if you can't make it to bid on something you would like, you can message the Legion post on Facebook.
0: Okay.
3: Let us know what your high bid would like, what your high bid would be, and we will keep an eye on it and keep you on there.
0: Fantastic. Well, we'll keep the word out there and send folks your way to make a bid.
3: All right. Perfect. Thank you so
0: very
3: much.
0: Thank you. Make it a great day. All right. She got in under the wire. Thanks for the call. Well, that's going to wrap it up. Second cup of coffee on this Monday. Hey, we've got a 2008 40-foot diesel pusher with a 350 Cummings and an Allison transmission, two slides. Works great. Only got 70,000 miles on it. We're going to get that posted. Richard from the food bank, he needs clean, reusable plastic bags. Hey, we've got a cement mixer, welding table, some property in Manson for sale. And the American Legion calling in from Brewster with a silent auction. It'll be open until 8 on Friday night. You can see the items on Facebook. Stop by and make a bid. Thanks to the Lake Chelan Chamber of Commerce for coming by. Lots going on there. And Vibe Sellers for that question of the day. Let's do it again tomorrow, right here on Community Radio, KOZI.
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1: In the KOZI Newsroom, I'm Nick Scott. Congress is looking to roll back state animal welfare laws as it wrangles over reauthorization of the federal farm bill. The farm bill, which Congress generally reworks about every 5 years, includes money and federal rules for food assistance programs, farm subsidies, and other ag-related programs. A pending version of the legislation includes the Save Our Bacon Act, which would block states from regulating the raising of livestock. The measure takes direct aim at California's Proposition 12, which requires farms to meet specific standards providing animal freedom of movement and cage-free confinement. State agency directors have received a dire warning from the governor's office that they're headed toward what will likely be the most challenging budget any of us have yet faced. The warning? There will be significant budget shortfalls next biennium or two-year period in both operating and transportation budgets. The governor's budget director said state agencies should plan to pause the phase-in of most new programs and not propose new ones. The governor's asking agencies to take a hard look at spending. A 6-hour closure of I-90 near Cle Elum after a semi-truck hauling a load of apples caught fire. No report of any injuries to the driver. It's unknown how the semi-truck caught fire. Stay connected on air, on Facebook, and at KOZI.com. I'm Nick Scott, KOZI News.
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0: Radio Lake Chelan, KOZI, wrapping it up for me, Jeff Conwell, on your Monday. Thanks so much for listening. Thanks for letting me tag along, the one and only Rye, What a Guy Curly, on the way to get you through your workday with tons of fun and lots of good feels. Yeah, you can always count on Rye for that. Layla, she's going to take you home on this Monday. I'll check in with you bright and early tomorrow morning. Let's do it Tuesday. In the meantime, stay safe. Have yourself a good one.
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0: KOZI weather for North Central Washington. Partly cloudy skies to start the week, then mostly cloudy with a chance of rain this afternoon. Highs mid-60s to low 70s, gusty winds up around 35 miles an hour. Look for more of the same through tomorrow. But hold on, sunshine back in the forecast on Wednesday. Highs mid-60s to low 70s. That's a look at your weather. Stay with us for all the latest right here on KOZI.
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0: because they are still a little bit green. I mean, this definitely wasn't the dried out worst case scenario. Just the constant winds really just kept pushing it.
1: Might this be a warning of things to come?
0: We saw how fast that fire moved just with wind when the grass isn't completely cured out and dry yet. I mean, if you look at the Butte, it's still pretty green from the Chelan side, right? So there's a lot of drying out to do. There's a lot of fuel, and the fires are, they seem to be popping up more frequently as we start this summer than last year.
1: Air Resources were used for a second day yesterday to assist firefighters on the ground constructing fire breaks. The definitive cause will be determined by fire investigators from the Washington State Department of Natural Resources. 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I'm Nick Scott, KOZI News.
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Community Radio, KOZI, Riked Curly, joining you as we kick off another week. Oh, yeah. I got Second Cup Monday through Saturday, 8:45 to 10:15, the longest-running show in the Chelan Valley. Stay involved at 509-682-4033. You got Riked Curly for your midday. Coming up, a free lunch at Westside Pizza to kick off your week. That sound good? We got trivia after Miley Cyrus.

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1: Christina Aguilera, KOZI, your Lake Chelan Community Radio Station. It's your home. You can win great prizes Monday through Friday through our daily trivia. Today, a free lunch at Westside Pizza, where it's all about the pizza, is on the line if you know the answer to the following trivia question. You got to be the third caller at 509-682-4033. Question today. What is the, quote, perfect score in a game of 10-pin bowling? Is it A, 100, B, 500, or C, 300? Perfect score if you get a strike on every single frame in a game of 10-pin bowling. What would be your theoretical score? 509-682-4033. I'm back after a look at our entertainment calendar and wham, to crown a winner.
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Wake me up before you go-go. 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Congrats to our friend in the community that knew the answer to our daily trivia question. You've just won yourself a free lunch at Westside Pizza. What a wonderful way to start off the week. And the question today, he knew, our friend knew, that if you go to the bowling alley, you put on those clown shoes, and you roll 12 consecutive strikes, you're going to roll a 300. Not a 100, not a 500. 300 is a perfect score. Typically, if you're not familiar, the average everyday guy is probably going to roll 80 to 110 at the bowling alley. You got Miles Smith on Cozy.

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1: In the KOZI Newsroom, I'm Nick Scott. A trial date has been set for a teenage defendant charged as an adult in the killing of a 68-year-old Wenatchee man found shot inside his vehicle along Highway 97 in Douglas County last November. 16-year-old Juan Vasquez is charged with second-degree murder in the death of Adrian Abu Amo. The youth's trial is scheduled to begin next month. Although Vasquez was 16 at the time of the alleged offense, court documents show that the case is being handled in adult court. The victim sold gold and silver bars to customers and would sometimes meet people at different locations to make sales. Investigators connected Vasquez to the SUV reported to be parked next to the victim's car using automated license plate reading cameras and cell phone records between the suspect and victim. The Pacific Northwest Seismic Network reported yesterday a 1.9 magnitude quake centered about 3.5 miles below ground, 10 miles north of Eniat, at just before 1 yesterday afternoon. A half dozen residents reported on social media that they felt it in Manson, Bear Mountain, south of Knapp's Tunnel, Chelan Hills, at Chelan Falls State Park, along Eniat River Road, and one citizen said it shook glass in her home. In comparison, two quakes, 2.4 and 2.9 magnitude, were reported in the San Juan Islands at around midnight. Stay connected on air, on Facebook, and at KOZI.com. I'm Nick Scott, KOZI News.
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Bouncing our way through a Monday morning community radio, KOZI. Chilly today, 57 degrees, mostly cloudy skies. You know, the good news is, so tomorrow I have to admit, more of the same. Most likely rain showers, highs topping out in the lower 60s, but once we break through Tuesday, it is gorgeous for the remainder of the week. Not a cloud in the sky for five consecutive days. Temps in the upper 80s. It's going to be beautiful. We got your feel-good favorites right here on Cozy. Here's Lucas Graham.

0: Ha ha. Take on me, Community Radio, K-O-Z-I. Oh yeah, Teddy Swims, Ariana Grande, David Guetta, and Hart rounding out this Monday morning. We're going to swing things over to Nick Scott. He takes it away from the KOZI newsroom. Big Monday update of all things going on in the Chelan Valley, plus a look at sports, agricultural news, stock and business as well. 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
5: Here's our KOZI forecast for North Central Washington. Mostly cloudy skies today. Chance of rain showers throughout our afternoon. Highs hanging out in the mid-60s. Into our evening, rain overnight with overnight lows in the mid-40s. Tomorrow, more of the same. Mostly cloudy, chance of rain in the morning, then sunny throughout the afternoon with highs in the 60s. And that's a look at weather on your community information station, KOZI.
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1: With Iran thrown into question again. On Lisa Brady, Fox News, this time after fighting between Iran and Israel.
2: Iran launching those ballistic missiles into Israel for the first time since the ceasefire went into effect in early April. Israeli forces carrying out retaliatory strikes inside Iran. President Trump posting on Truth Social, quote, "Both sides, Israel and Iran, are looking to do an immediate ceasefire. Final negotiations on peace are proceeding, subject to ignorance or stupidity getting in its way. The blockade will remain in place and in full force and effect until a final deal is reached."
1: Fox's Lucas Tomlinson at the White House. The fighting did stop, but both Iran and Israel warning they could resume strikes as Israel vows to keep targeting Iran-backed Hezbollah in Lebanon. Tonight, President Trump plans to become the first sitting U.S. president to attend an NBA Finals game, as the Knicks and Spurs meet for Game 3 at New York's Madison Square Garden.
3: Our security posture combines drones as well as advanced counter-drone technology, protective intelligence, specialized tactical teams.
1: Matt McCool, special agent in charge of the Secret Service New York field office. Public watch parties will happen in other parts of the city, but not at the Garden, where five people were stabbed under the arena in Penn Station yesterday. The suspect also injured and was sent to the hospital. Day three of a manhunt in Ohio after the mass shooting at a festival over the weekend.
4: Police in Toledo looking for possibly two suspects who they think may have been shooting at each other, who hit and injured 12 people at a street festival Saturday.
5: We have every confidence in the police department. We have every confidence that they will find and be able to arrest the individuals who participated in this.
4: Ohio Governor Mike DeWine. For now, police say they're tracking multiple leads.
1: Fox's Jeff Manasso. They're also urging festival goers to offer any photos or videos. An earthquake off the coast of Cuba. No word of any injuries, but shaking reported as far north as Central Florida. 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
1: It's primary eve in several states, including Maine, where Democratic Senate candidate Graham Plattner is getting the most attention after various controversies.
9: Talking to Plattner supporters, they're not fazed by these controversies. So you got to go back through your notes and say, which controversy are we talking about, right? Is it the tattoo? Is it the kick profile, etc.? And Plattner says it's because people in D.C. just don't understand Maine voters.
10: This is a race about the future of politics in Maine. This is a race about building power the old-fashioned way, from the ground up.
9: People here say they just aren't bothered by it if they're already on his team, if they already plan to vote Democrat in this state.
1: Fox's Alexis McAdams in Portland, Maine, where one veteran told her,
11: "He's a disgrace to every veteran that has PTSD, like I do, because he's using it as an excuse to cover up his own personal failings."
1: Term-limited Governor Janet Mills suspended her Senate campaign, but remains on the ballot in the race to challenge longtime Republican Senator Susan Collins. Primaries for governor and a House race also on the ballot in Maine, as voters in South Carolina, Nevada, and North Dakota will also head to the polls. They're still counting votes in California from last Tuesday.
12: Nearly a week after Election Day here, and L.A. County says it still has 355,000 mail-in ballots to process. Now, yesterday's ballot dump pushed Councilwoman Nithya Raman past Spencer Pratt by about 3,000 votes into that critical second-place spot. If Raman holds on to her lead, she'll advance to the runoff election against Mayor Karen Bass in the fall.
1: Fox's Matt Finn. In the governor's race, Republican Steve Hilton and Democrat Tom Steyer are still battling for second spot to face Democrat Javier Becerra in November. That ongoing count drawing continued criticism from President Trump about mail-in ballots. An hour to the close, stocks are higher, the Dow's up 9. I'm Lisa Brady, Fox News.
13: Here's our KOZI forecast for north central Washington. Mostly cloudy skies today. Chance of rain showers throughout our afternoon. Highs hanging out in the mid-60s. Into our evening, rain overnight with overnight lows in the mid-40s. Tomorrow, more of the same. Mostly cloudy, chance of rain in the morning, then sunny throughout the afternoon with highs in the 60s. And that's a look at weather on your community information station, KOZI.
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17: In the KOZI newsroom, I'm Nick Scott. Within hours of the first report, a grass and sagebrush fire on the Butte was picked up by an afternoon wind on Saturday and grew toward Chelan Falls, burning an estimated 1,500 acres. While he was en route to Fire Incident Command yesterday, we caught up with Chelan Fire Chief Brandon Asher, who credits the fast action of firefighters in a remote location.
18: They made really good progress on the fire. We had a pretty cold night for this time of year, so that also helped tame the fire behavior.
17: With firefighters from multiple agencies on the ground, helicopters dipped water out of Lake Chelan to assist with slowing the spread of the fire both on Saturday and yesterday.
19: You really jumped on this quick, this one, didn't you?
18: Yeah. I mean, we always do every fire, you know, especially when you hear on the Butte, just due to its location, and we couldn't see the smoke, but one of the

0: the cameras that are on top of Chelan Butte was able to look right down on the fire. So we at least got a guarantee that we knew we had a fire, and it took a while to find it. Pretty sketchy two-lane roads on the backside there that we had to get our fire apparatus up. But we were able to get to it, and you know, unfortunately, then the heat of the day hit, and those winds hit just due to the terrain. It got away. But then that aircraft came in, and like I said, it really, really helped us out.
1: Air resources were used for a second day yesterday to assist firefighters on the ground constructing fire breaks.
2: Do you have any ideas to what may have started this thing?
0: There was no lightning in the area and no real power lines in that area, so the expectation is that it's human caused.
1: Chief Asher says a definitive cause will be determined by fire investigators from the State Department of Natural Resources. 1,500 Chelan area homes and businesses were unexpectedly placed in the dark, losing power for about 2 hours midday Friday.
3: We had some equipment failure on a power pole that was right near Union Valley Substation. It's on Short Road where the damaged pole was.
1: Chelan PUD's Rachel Hansen says the utility still has plans for schedule outages.
3: We're replacing an outdated electrical cable. Kind of right downtown, we're going to be working in the alleyways. And in terms of planned outages related to that maintenance work, we were going to try to take those outages overnight. And we're going to notify affected businesses ahead of time for those planned outages related to that project.
1: The PUD is also replacing older wood power poles with metal ones to better resist against fire and weather. We live in an earthquake-prone area. Rarely, though, do we feel the earth move under our feet. The Pacific Northwest Seismic Network reported yesterday a 1.9 magnitude quake centered about 3.5 miles below ground, 10 miles north of Eniat, at just before 1 yesterday afternoon. A half dozen residents reported on social media that they felt it in Manson, Bear Mountain, south of Knapp's Tunnel, Chelan Hills, at Chelan Falls State Park, along Eniat River Road, and one citizen said it shook glass in her home. In comparison, two quakes, 2.4 and 2.9 magnitude, were reported in the San Juan Islands at around midnight. A trial date has been set for a teenage defendant charged as an adult in the killing of a 68-year-old Wenatchee man found shot inside his vehicle along Highway 97 in Douglas County last November. 16-year-old Juan Vasquez is charged with second-degree murder in the death of Adrian Abu Amo. The youth's trial is scheduled to begin next month. Although Vasquez was 16 at the time of the alleged offense, court documents show that the case is being handled in adult court. The victim sold gold and silver bars to customers and would sometimes meet people at different locations to make sales. Investigators connected Vasquez to the SUV reported to be parked next to the victim's car, using automated license plate reading cameras and cell phone records between the suspect and victim. The body of a man found on the porch of a South Wenatchee business May 30th was the victim of a homicide. That's the finding of Chelan County Coroner Earl Crow following an autopsy late last week. Wenatchee police asked that anyone with working surveillance cameras in the area to contact detectives. The city of Leavenworth is advising citizens of cougar sightings near Waterfront Park. A recent sighting Thursday north of the playground area. The city has posted warning signs at the entrance to the park. No spring Chinook fishing season on the Icicle River. The State Department of Fish and Wildlife cited multiple factors for the cancellation, including a waterline failure discovered last month at the Leavenworth National Fish Hatchery. Also, fish managers say the spring return of salmon in the river appears to have come to an end. State biologists report 1,240 of the approximately 1,630 Chinook predicted to return to the Icicle River have already entered the broodstock collection ponds at the hatchery. And Legendary Fruit Company, with operations in Chelan and Wapato, has announced it will acquire Geber's Farms assets in Brewster. Upon completion of the transaction, the combined company will have access to more than 15,000 acres of land and the exclusive rights to produce and package 4 apple varieties. Together, the businesses will produce approximately 12 million boxes of apples and 4.5 million boxes of cherries each year. Congress is looking to roll back state animal welfare laws as it wrangles over reauthorization of the federal farm bill. The Farm Bill, which Congress generally reworks about every 5 years, includes money and federal rules for food assistance programs.

0: programs, farm subsidies, and other ag-related programs. A pending version of the legislation includes the Save Our Bacon Act, which would block states from regulating the raising of livestock. The measure takes direct aim at California's Proposition 12, which requires farms to meet specific standards providing animal freedom of movement and cage-free confinement. State agency directors have received a dire warning from the governor's office that they're headed toward what will likely be the most challenging budget any of us have yet faced. The warning? There will be significant budget shortfalls next biennium or two-year period in both operating and transportation budgets. The governor's budget director said state agencies should plan to pause the phase-in of most new programs and not propose new ones. The governor is asking agencies to take a hard look at spending. A six-hour closure of I-90 near Cle Elum after a semi-truck hauling a load of apples caught fire. No report of any injuries to the driver. It's unknown how the semi-truck caught fire. Crews are assessing a nearby bridge for any damage. A hydraulic excavator was also sent in to aid in the cleanup effort. A 21-year-old man remains in critical condition after emergency responders rescued him from the top of a grain silo in Cheney. The man had fallen on top of the grain silo, necessitating a high-angle technical rescue operation. Emergency responders medically stabilized the man, and then used a specialized rope rescue system to safely lower him to the ground. He was then airlifted by a Life Flight helicopter to a regional trauma center. The Washington Long-Term Ombudsman Program is looking for volunteers to investigate violations and advocate for residents in care facilities across the state as demand for its services rises and volunteer numbers decline. The program provides free and confidential advocacy services at assisted living facilities, nursing homes, and adult family homes. The office investigates complaints that range from issues with food service or medication to abuse or evictions. The call for more volunteers comes as the office sees increased demand as the aging population grows. Summer travel season is ramping up, and the Better Business Bureau is warning vacationers to watch closely for problems when renting vehicles. Complaints filed against travel vehicle rental companies in the region have increased more than 30% year over year. Many of the biggest issues don't happen at pickup or while the vehicle is being used. Instead, problems often surface after the rental is returned, involving damage disputes and refund disputes. Another issue involves scams, including fake rental booking websites, fake customer service numbers, and imposters claiming to represent well-known vehicle rental companies. And in those cases, the BBB says that scammers take money and personal information, but they don't provide any service. Stay connected on air, on Facebook, and at KOZI.com. I'm Nick Scott, KOZI News.
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5: From the Ag Information Network, I'm Bob Larson with today's Fruit Grower Report. Well, rather than just complaining about drought conditions and potential water shortages for farmers, the State Department of Ecology has launched Washington's Water Future, a plan to solicit ideas for policy that could stretch water supplies for future needs. Washington State Tree Fruit Association President John Devaney says it's time we realize that things are changing.
6: Just recognizing that it's not a short-term problem that will go away and go back to normal necessarily. After 4 years of of water flow management issues resulting in declared drought, it is definitely time to start thinking about adapting to what the weather pattern is now.
5: This new plan, Devaney says, might bring some solutions.
6: We're going to have a chance as ag and as other stakeholders around the state to give input on what kinds of investments and changes might be necessary to make our water management and irrigation systems more resilient.
5: I asked Devaney if there's any talk of adding more reservoirs.
6: The fact that ecology and the governor's office are pointing to that Yakima Basin Integrated Plan as a model for these kinds of discussions statewide, to me indicates that additional investment in storage is definitely under consideration.
5: That, Devaney says, could be very good for growers.
6: Obviously, we are very interested in making sure that the supplies are dependable for agriculture, but those investments tend to have system-wide benefits too.
5: Meetings with stakeholders are planned for this summer.
7: Impressions. On social media, they're peddled for pennies on platforms like Facebook that can be biased, even censored. So what are you really getting for your advertising dollar? 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
8: 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I'm Bob Larson from the Ag Information Network.
9: Welcome to the Line on Agriculture Report. This is Lori Boyer for the Ag Information Network. Corn and soybean futures are being driven higher, and there are several factors at play. Mike Castle, senior market economist with StoneX, explains.
10: How much more support does biofuel get globally? Obviously, we've got very supportive policy from the EPA, specifically in regards to soy-based biodiesel. 26-27 is the first year in history that biofuel will be the biggest demand category for soybean oil in the U.S. And obviously, soybean oil skyrocketing kind of keeps making new highs. So that's like the picture here in the States. Obviously, we're pulling teeth to get just year-round sales allowed on E15.
9: Castle says that Brazil has already implemented E30 fuel blends, and amid rising fuel costs tied to the ongoing conflict, the country is now discussing to move to E32. That matters for American corn growers because higher domestic ethanol use in Brazil means less corn available for export, potentially strengthening demand for U.S. corn on the global market.
10: There's a lot of countries in Asia that are introducing higher, you know, biofuel blends, specifically of, you know, biodiesel, and whether that's palm or, you know, kind of even if it is palm, that kind of rising tide lifts all boats, so to speak, because edible oils and just demand for all oils in general get lifted by that, right? And you're seeing that price move a lot closer with crude oil,
9: which he says is supportive for both domestic and global markets.
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13: I'm Stuart Varney, and this is the Fox Business Report.
14: Stocks are mixed in trying to rebound from Friday's losses, with tech advancing and chipmakers leading the charge as the AI trade regains footing. The Magnificent Seven big cap tech stocks are mostly higher, led by Tesla. Its stock is up over 2%. It's a huge week for the company SpaceX and billionaire Elon Musk. SpaceX record-setting initial public offering is expected to be priced on Thursday. Shares of Apple are wavering. The tech giant kicks off its worldwide developers conference, which will test its standing in the AI race. The event will be the last one featuring CEO Tim Cook before he turns his post over to John Ternus in September. And shares of drug maker Eli Lilly are rising 2% after the pharmaceutical giant said that its weight loss pill was associated with significant weight loss in women at every stage of menopause. That's your Fox Business Report. I'm Hillary Barsky, invested in you.
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16: 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Pre-diabetes is exactly what it sounds like. Blood sugar levels are higher than normal, but not high enough to be diagnosed as type 2 diabetes. Think of it as a yellow warning light on your dashboard. More than one in three adults has pre-diabetes, and most don't know it. A fasting blood sugar between 100 and 125, or an A1C between 5.7 and 6.4% typically falls into this category. The concern is that pre-diabetes significantly raises your risk for developing type 2 diabetes, heart disease, and stroke. But here's the encouraging part. This stage is often reversible. Losing just 5 to 7% of body weight, walking briskly 30 minutes most days, improving sleep, and reducing refined carbohydrates can dramatically lower blood sugar levels. In many cases, numbers return to normal without medication. The bottom line, pre-diabetes is not a diagnosis of doom. It's an opportunity. Catch it early, take action, and you can change the trajectory of your health. That's your health report from Lake Chelan Health on KOZI. I'm Layla. 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
19: From the KOZI Sports Desk, I'm Rad the Sports Guy for KOZI. We'll start with the Mariners, who had some wind taken out of their sails this past weekend in Detroit. They dropped two of three games to the Tigers, heartbreaking yesterday afternoon. After leading the whole game, Mariners closer Andrés Muñoz blows the save in the bottom of the ninth as the Tigers walk it off 5-4. Luis Castillo pitched. It was a strong start from the veteran. 5 2/3, two hits, only one run allowed. Mariners World Tour continues today. They're in Baltimore for four games against the Orioles. The O's are clunking along at 31-35 on the year. Emerson Hancock, the probable pitcher for Seattle. First pitch, Baltimore, listen to 12:30. In other Mariner news, Cal Raleigh made his first rehab start for the Everett Aqua Sox yesterday. A security team walked him through the parking lot and past hundreds of fans that lined the walkway into the modest Funko Field. Cal has been dealing with a nagging oblique injury that has kept him out of the lineup since May 14th. The crowd of 4,000 roared each time he came to the plate. He finished 1-for-3 with a single. And the best news is that he reported that he did not feel the injury while he was DHing. If all goes well, he could be active.

0: activated next week when the Mariners return home from their East Coast trip. In other professional sports, the Las Vegas Golden Knights held on to defeat the Carolina Hurricanes on Saturday night in a thrilling double overtime game, 5-4 the final. And Game 3 of the NBA Finals between the San Antonio Spurs and the New York Knicks is tonight at 5:30 from Madison Square Garden in New York. Knicks currently lead the series 2-0. That's your Monday Sports. I'm Rye the Sports Guy for KOZI. Here's our KOZI forecast for North Central Washington. Mostly cloudy skies today. Chance of rain showers throughout our afternoon. Highs hanging out in the mid-60s. Into our evening, rain overnight with overnight lows in the mid-40s. Tomorrow, more of the same. Mostly cloudy, chance of rain in the morning, then sunny throughout the afternoon with highs in the 60s. And that's a look at weather on your community information station, KOZI.
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Oh, yeah. Hey, what's something you take everywhere you go? That's our Cozy Vibe Sellers question on this Monday. Something you take everywhere you go. You can answer that on our Facebook page, KOZI Community Radio, right there on Facebook. Me, pretty generic answer, phone, wallet, keys. You tap the front and back pockets. Phone, wallet, keys. Phone, wallet, keys. Although, like everybody else in the world, I am addicted to my phone, so I've been trying to sort of limit the amount of time. If I don't need, truly need the phone, like if I'm just getting out of my car to pump gas, why do I feel the need to unplug my phone from the charger and take it with me? It's ridiculous. I need to free my mind. You got Benson Boone and Beautiful Things on Cozy.

Cold, cold, hard. Elton John and Dua Lipa teaming up on that one. Community Radio, K-O-Z-I. Non-stop feel-good favorites rounding out this noon hour. Maroon 5, Taylor Swift, The Weeknd, Justin Bieber, all straight ahead after Madonna on Cozy.

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0: 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Also heard on translators K265AX, serving Chelan at 100.9. K276CY for Manson at 103.1. K276BY serving Brewster, Pateras, and the lower Methow Valley at 103.1. And translator K276CT serves the upper Methow Valley at 103.1.
3: Frozen zone in New York City. Lisa Brady, Fox News. Fans facing a lot more security for game 3 of the NBA Finals tonight at New York's Madison Square Garden, with President Trump planning to be there. Police shutting down a wider area beginning at this hour. And the New York Knicks warning fans to expect airport-style security measures.
4: Guests are strongly encouraged to arrive at least 2 hours before tip-off to allow additional time for screening and entry. Now, fans will also not be allowed to bring bags inside. The president's visit comes after last night's stabbing at Penn Station that injured 5 people. This is Trump's first time at MSG since he attended a UFC fight shortly after the 2024 election.
3: Fox's Nate Foy at the Garden. Penn Station is directly under the arena. In that stabbing yesterday, the suspect was also injured and sent to the hospital. The White House just confirming President Trump sent Todd Blanchett's nomination to the Senate to stay on as Attorney General. He's been serving as acting AG. The defense rests at the Texas trial over a deadly stabbing during a high school track meet last year. Carmelo Anthony has claimed self-defense after Austin Metcalf was killed during a confrontation.
5: Investigators say the confrontation started after Anthony was sitting under a tent belonging to Metcalf's team. Witnesses testified that Metcalf repeatedly asked him to leave. One witness said that Anthony was asked to leave about 15 times. So far, the defense has called up 6 witnesses, including one teen who said this during cross-examination. Quote, "I think Carmelo was in the wrong." Prosecutors asked, "Did Carmelo Anthony provoke the confrontation?" He answered, "Yes."
3: Fox's Brooke Taylor at the county courthouse in McKinney, where again the defense has just rested its case. Anthony could face life in prison if convicted. A mixed finish on Wall Street. The Dow down 81 points at the bell. 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
3: A U.S. Army soldier accused of using insider information to make money on a bet about Venezuela appears in court.
9: In April, Gannon Ken Van Dyke pled not guilty to charges he used his knowledge as an Army soldier about U.S. action in Venezuela to place bets on Polymarket. Today, he appeared in court for a pretrial hearing at which future court dates were set up. Van Dyke is accused of using the prediction betting platform Polymarket to make more than $400,000 over the arrest of Venezuela's leader, Nicolas Maduro. Outside court, Van Dyke's attorney said his client did not have a say over the events that happened and that only the president did. Van Dyke's accused of violating non-disclosure agreements he signed in the Army to violate the Commodity Exchange Act, commit wire fraud, and one count of unlawful monetary transaction. Jessica Rosenthal, Fox News.
3: The president loses a round in court as a federal judge strikes down a planned $100,000 fee for high-skilled foreign workers seeking new H-1B visas. 20 Democrat-run states challenging that executive action. Today's ruling finds the fee amounts to a tax that was not authorized by Congress. An emergency response in Texas Texas after more flesh-eating screwworm flies are found.
10: Texas Governor Greg Abbott activating the state's Emergency Operations Center and mobilizing multiple agencies to combat the reemergence of the New World screwworm, a highly destructive livestock pest not seen since the 1960s. With now four confirmed cases in about a week, hundreds of miles apart in Texas, according to the USDA. The screwworm, a parasitic fly, is dangerous because unlike other flies, its larvae or maggots eat live flesh, which could threaten the nation's cattle industry. The state urging Texas ranchers and residents to inspect their animals daily.
3: Fox's Jeff Manasso. Recapping stocks, the Dow drops 80 points, but the S&P finishes higher. The NASDAQ up 220 as tech shares bounced back from a Friday plunge. I'm Lisa Brady, Fox News.
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11: In the KOZI Newsroom, I'm Nick Scott. Within hours of its first report, a grass and sagebrush fire on the butte was picked up by an afternoon wind Saturday and grew toward Chelan Falls. While he was en route to Fire Incident Command yesterday, we caught up with Chelan Fire Chief Brandon Asher, who credits the fast action of firefighters in a remote location.
12: They made really good progress on the fire. We had a pretty cold night for this time of year, so that also helped tame the fire behavior.
11: With firefighters from multiple agencies on the ground, helicopters dipped water out of Lake Chelan to assist with slowing the spread of the fire both on Saturday and yesterday.
12: Just due to its location, and we couldn't see the smoke, but one of the cameras that are on top of Chelan Butte was able to look right down on the fire, so we at least got a guarantee that we knew we had a fire, and it took a while to find it. Pretty sketchy two-lane roads on the backside there that we had to get our fire apparatus up. We were able to get to it, and unfortunately, then the heat of the day hit, and those winds hit just due to the terrain. It got away, but then that aircraft came in, and like I said, it really, really helped us out.
11: Chief Asher says a definitive cause will be determined by fire investigators from the State Department of Natural Resources. Stay connected on air, on Facebook, and at KOZI.com. I'm Nick Scott, KOZI News.
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A little MJ on your Monday afternoon. 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

0: got Chicago Community Radio, K-O-Z-I. If you're looking for something to do on your Monday evening, how about Tipsy Trivia over there at Tapped Out Sports Bar and Pool Hall? The General, Todd Link, will be at the helm. 4 rounds, 10 questions each round. Whole lot of fun. Prize money is on the line. That gets going at 6:30. You got Rod Stewart after this.
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1: In the KOZI Newsroom, I'm Nick Scott. The Washington Long-Term Ombudsman Program is looking for volunteers to investigate violations and advocate for residents in care facilities across the state as demand for its services rises and volunteer numbers decline. The program provides free and confidential advocacy services at assisted living facilities, nursing homes, and adult family homes. The office investigates complaints that range from issues with food service or medication to abuse or evictions. The call for more volunteers comes as the office sees increased demand as the aging population grows. Summer travel season is ramping up, and the Better Business Bureau is warning vacationers to watch closely for problems when renting vehicles. Complaints filed against travel vehicle rental companies in the region have increased more than 30% year over year. Many of the biggest issues don't happen at pickup or while the vehicle is being used. Instead, problems often surface after the rental is returned, involving damage disputes and refund disputes. Another issue involves scams, including fake rental booking websites, fake customer service numbers, and imposters claiming to represent well-known vehicle rental companies. And in those cases, the BBB says that scammers take money and personal information, but they don't provide any service. Stay connected on air, on Facebook, and at KOZI.com. I'm Nick Scott, KOZI News.
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You know, we're serving Chelan, Manson, Pateras, Brewster, and the whole Metau Valley. 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Here's Mariah Carey.

0: That's right, Belinda. Heaven is indeed a place on earth. Community Radio KOZI. Coming up Wednesday, I'll extend the invite. 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And if you have anything, and I mean anything you want to share, whether it's a public service announcement, a fundraiser coming up, an event, anything, Jeff Conwell will crack that microphone wide open, and you can share it over the air. 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If you want to get on the schedule, shoot us an email at info@kozi.com. But as the name suggests, you can just walk on in as well. Alex Warren, Selena Gomez, and Rihanna, straight ahead.
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0: Here's our KOZI forecast for North Central Washington. Mostly cloudy skies today. Chance of rain showers throughout our afternoon. Highs hanging out in the mid-60s. Into our evening, rain overnight with overnight lows in the mid-40s. Tomorrow, more of the same. Mostly cloudy, chance of rain in the morning, then sunny throughout the afternoon with highs in the 60s. And that's a look at weather on your community information station, KOZI.
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1: There's a countdown for fans and police. I'm Lisa Brady, Fox News, ahead of Game 3 of the NBA Finals tonight at New York's Madison Square Garden.
2: Secret Service's focus is straightforward, to ensure everyone attending the game can enjoy the game and have a safe experience while we carry out our responsibility to protect the President of the United States.
1: Matt McCool, special agent in charge for the New York field office, as the Secret Service and NYPD work together on multiple security measures, including magnetometers and drones.
3: President Trump is expected to sit in a suite tonight. He has been invited by Knicks owner James Dolan, who is a member at Trump's Mar-a-Lago club and has contributed to several Trump campaigns.
1: Fox's Nate Foy at the Garden, where there hasn't been an NBA Finals game in 27 years. The Knicks are up 2-0 over the Spurs, who beat them for the title in 1999. Tonight's game, just a day after a stabbing attack left 6 injured, including the suspect, underneath the Garden at Penn Station. President Trump tapping acting U.S. Attorney General Todd Blanche to remain in the role, sending his nomination to the Senate, and already drawing pushback from a top Senate Democrat. A growing number of medical schools and other groups are signing a pledge to increase nutrition curriculum.
4: Several medical school accreditors and medical organizations are pledging to incorporate at least 40 hours of nutrition education in their graduation requirements as part of a push from the Department of Health and Human Services.
5: It will shape what students learn, what physicians master, what licensing boards assess, and ultimately how patients receive care.
4: HHS Secretary Robert F. Kennedy Jr. says 19 additional medical schools are also signing on to the Nutrition Education Pledge.
1: Fox's Jared Halpern in Washington. Kennedy says to improve health outcomes, medical schools have to continue to improve emerging science about nutrition. 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
1: Israel and Iran appear to be holding their fire for now after trading strikes for the first time since a U.S. ceasefire with Iran began in April.
9: Hezbollah fired rockets into northern Israel Sunday morning. Israel responded with airstrikes targeting Hezbollah in southern Beirut Sunday afternoon. Iran then fired ballistic missiles at northern Israel Sunday night. President Trump told Israeli Prime Minister Benjamin Netanyahu not to respond for fear of escalation that would derail delicate talks. Then dozens of Israeli warplanes bombed Iranian air defenses across Iran Monday morning. Iran then fired back, and the Houthis in Yemen fired a single missile at Israel.
1: Fox's Jennifer Griffin. Both Israel and Iran warning that strikes could resume, the Pakistani prime minister urging restraint and to give peace a little more chance. Tropical storm Boris expected to hit southern Mexico's Pacific coast tonight, threatening possible flooding and mudslides, but Boris is expected to quickly weaken over land and is not expected to impact 3 World Cup host cities in Mexico. Even while planning a wedding, Taylor Swift is breaking more ground with her music.
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11: I remember I loved you, came back when it mattered, I saw
10: on Spotify, the pop star's movie theme is now the most streamed country song in a single day by a female artist on Apple Music. It broke the record among soundtrack singles for first-day listens and became the biggest country track of 2026. And on Amazon Music, the song had the biggest streaming day for any song so far this year. Swift penned the track's lyrics specifically for the cowgirl character Jessie. Toy Story 5 hits theaters June 19th. Michelle Pulino, Fox News.
1: A partial rebound on Wall Street with the S&P and the NASDAQ finishing higher, but the Dow dropping 80 points, extending a Friday slide. And Lisa Brady, this is Fox News.
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12: In the KOZI Newsroom, I'm Nick Scott. Congress is looking to roll back state animal welfare laws as it wrangles over reauthorization of the federal Farm Bill. The Farm Bill, which Congress generally reworks about every 5 years, includes money and federal rules for food assistance programs, farm subsidies, and other ag-related programs. A pending version of the legislation includes the Save Our Bacon Act, which would block states from regulating the raising of livestock. The measure takes direct aim at California's Proposition 12, which requires farms to meet specific standards providing animal freedom of movement and cage-free confinement. State agency directors have received a dire warning from the governor's office that they're headed toward what will likely be the most challenging budget any of us have yet faced. The warning? There will be significant budget shortfalls next biennium or two-year period in both operating and transportation budgets. The governor's budget director said state agencies should plan to pause the phase-in of most new programs and not propose new ones. The governor's asking agencies to take a hard look at spending. A 6-hour closure of I-90 near Cle Elum after a semi-truck hauling a load of apples caught fire. No report of any injuries to the driver. It's unknown how the semi-truck caught fire. Stay connected on air, on Facebook, and at KOZI.com. I'm Nick Scott, KOZI News.
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Oh, we're not letting a little rain get us down. Community Radio, it's always nice, warm, and cozy. Rye Curley back with you for another hour. One singular final hour of feel-good favorites on your Monday. Here's Maroon 5.

0: 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We got Lionel Richie after this.
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Yeah. 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Mariners get underway around 3:30, taking on those Baltimore Orioles in Baltimore. 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Here's Dua Lipa.

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1: In the KOZI Newsroom, I'm Nick Scott. Infrared photos from the air estimate the Chelan Butte fire has blackened 1,508 acres of grass and sagebrush.
2: Eventually, the winds were pushing it down towards the Chelan Falls area, but we had structure protection in place. We have some local resources that are staffing the fire along with DNR and Forest Service.
1: What started out as a calm day at the time when the fire was first reported changed during the day Saturday.
2: That's the big thing about wind. Wind makes a huge difference in how fast the fire is going to spread. The fuels where that fire was, they are still a little bit green. I mean, this definitely wasn't the dried out worst case scenario. Just the constant winds really just kept pushing it.
1: Might this be a warning of things to come?
2: We saw how fast that fire moved just with wind when the grass isn't completely cured out and dry yet. I mean, if you look at the Butte, it's still pretty green from the Chelan side, right? So there's a lot of drying out to do. There's a lot of fuel, and the fires they seem to be popping up more frequently as we start this summer than last year.
1: Air resources were used for a second day yesterday to assist firefighters on the ground constructing fire breaks. The definitive cause will be determined by fire investigators from the Washington State Department of Natural Resources. 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I'm Nick Scott, KOZI News.
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6: Here's our KOZI forecast for north central Washington. Mostly cloudy skies today. Chance of rain showers throughout our afternoon. Highs hanging out in the mid-60s. Into our evening, rain overnight with overnight lows in the mid-40s. Tomorrow, more of the same. Mostly cloudy, chance of rain in the morning, then sunny throughout the afternoon with highs in the 60s. And that's a look at weather on your community information station, KOZI.
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1: For now, I'm Lisa Lacerra, Fox News. After Israel and Hezbollah exchanged fire over the weekend,
2: Hezbollah fired rockets into northern Israel Sunday morning. Israel responded with airstrikes targeting Hezbollah in southern Beirut Sunday afternoon. Iran then fired ballistic missiles at northern Israel Sunday night. President Trump told Israeli Prime Minister Benjamin Netanyahu not to respond for fear of escalation that would derail delicate talks. Then dozens of Israeli warplanes bombed Iranian air defenses across Iran Monday morning. Iran then fired back, and the Houthis in Yemen fired a single missile at Israel.
1: Fox's Jennifer Griffin in Washington. The Lebanese health ministry says an Israeli airstrike on the village of Zefta killed 7 people. 8 others were wounded. President Trump has officially nominated Tom Blanche for the position of Attorney General. Blanche has been acting AG since April after Pam Bondi resigned. Tip-off for Game 3 of the NBA Finals set for about 2.5 hours from now, as President Trump is expected to be there. Secret Service and the NYPD have canceled tonight's watch party outside Madison Square Garden as security is tight.
3: There's also changes for fans who are attending the game in person. The Knicks put out a warning to their fans. Fans should expect enhanced security measures when entering Madison Square Garden, including TSA-style screening procedures. Guests are strongly encouraged to arrive at least 2 hours before tip-off to allow additional time for screening and entry. Now, fans will also not be allowed to bring bags inside.
1: Fox's Nate Foy outside the garden. There will be a watch party at Bryant Park about 10 blocks north and in Central Park. Wall Street, some stocks recovered part of last week's losses. The Dow lost 80, the Nasdaq up to 20, the S&P plus 21. The oil prices rose as Israel and Iran traded fire earlier today. 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
1: Manhunt in day 3 after a mass shooting at a street festival in Toledo.
9: Police in Toledo looking for possibly 2 suspects who they think may have been shooting at each other, who hit and injured 12 people at a street festival Saturday.
10: We have every confidence in the police department. We have every confidence that they will find and be able to arrest the individuals who participated in this.
9: Ohio Governor Mike DeWine, for now police say they're tracking multiple leads. They're also urging festival goers to come forward with any photos or videos that may have caught a glimpse of the suspects. Jeff Manasso, Fox News.
1: The Vatican says Pope Leo has met with 6 survivors of clergy sexual abuse in Madrid and vowed to consider their suggestions for how the Catholic Church can improve its response to the crisis. The meeting followed in the tradition of Pope's meeting with abuse survivors during their foreign trips. It lasted about an hour. A judge ruling an NCAA quarterback is cleared to play despite allegations he engaged in illicit sports betting.
11: Even though NCAA rules prohibit athletes from gambling on college and pro sports and state that anybody who bets on a game that involves his own team or another team from the school he attends is subject to lifetime ineligibility to play. Texas Tech transfer quarterback Brendan Sorsby has been made eligible to play in the coming season for the Red Raiders. Monday, a district judge in Lubbock County, Texas, granted a temporary restraining order against the NCAA to restore Sorsby's eligibility. In response, the NCAA stated it's deeply concerned about the damaging, far-reaching, and broadly destabilizing ramifications of this outcome, which undermines and corrupts the integrity of sports. Sorsby is alleged to have made thousands of bets on sports while at Indiana, Tennessee, and Texas Tech. Jared Max, Fox News.
1: At the box office this weekend, Paramount's Scary Movie in the top spot, earning $55 million its debut weekend. Masters of the Universe in second with $29 million. I'm Lee Silasara. This is Fox News.
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12: In the KOZI newsroom, I'm Nick Scott. A trial date has been set for a teenage defendant charged as an adult in the killing of a 68-year-old Wenatchee man found shot inside his vehicle along Highway 97 in Douglas County last November. 16-year-old Juan Vasquez is charged with second-degree murder in the death of Adrian Abu Amo. The youth's trial is scheduled to begin next month. Although Vasquez was 16 at the time of the alleged offense, court documents show that the case is being handled in adult court. The victim sold gold and silver bars to customers and would sometimes meet people at different locations to make sales. Investigators connected Vasquez to the SUV reported to be parked next to the victim's car using automated license plate reading cameras and cell phone records between the suspect and victim. The Pacific Northwest Seismic Network reported yesterday a 1.9 magnitude quake centered about 3.5 miles below ground, 10 miles north of Eniat, at just before 1 yesterday afternoon. A half dozen residents reported on social media that they felt it in Manson, Bear Mountain, south of Knapp's Tunnel, Chelan Hills, at Chelan Falls State Park, along Eniat River Road, and one citizen said it shook glass in her home. In comparison, two quakes, 2.4 and 2.9 magnitude, were reported in the San Juan Islands at around midnight. Stay connected on air, on Facebook, and at KOZI.com. I'm Nick Scott, KOZI News.
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0: Journey on Radio Lake Chelan, KOZI. It's Layla. Good afternoon. Happy Monday. Did you have a good weekend? I hope so. Glad you're here with me today. We have a lot to talk about on the show today. Yeah, going to be a pretty busy, pretty informational show. We'll get to all of it. In the meantime, let's talk feel-good favorites, okay? Billie Eilish is coming up. I have Ace of Base and The Outfield on the way. Stick with me.
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1: In the KOZI Newsroom, I'm Nick Scott. Within hours of its first report, a grass and sagebrush fire on the butte was picked up by an afternoon wind Saturday and grew toward Chelan Falls. While he was en route to Fire Incident Command yesterday, we caught up with Chelan Fire Chief Brandon Asher, who credits the fast action of firefighters in a remote location.
2: They made really good progress on the fire. We had a pretty cold night for this time of year, so that also helped tame the fire behavior.
1: With firefighters from multiple agencies on the ground, helicopters dipped water out of Lake Chelan to assist with slowing the spread of the fire both on Saturday and yesterday.
2: Due to its location, and we couldn't see the smoke, but one of the cameras that are on top of Chelan Butte was able to look right down on the fire. So we at least got a guarantee that we knew we had a fire, and it took a while to find it. Pretty sketchy two-lane roads on the backside there that we had to get our fire apparatus up. We were able to get to it, and unfortunately then the heat of the day hit and those winds hit just due to the terrain. It got away. But then that aircraft came in, and like I said, it really, really helped us out.
1: Chief Asher says a definitive cause will be determined by fire investigators from the State Department of Natural Resources. Stay connected on air, on Facebook, and at KOZI.com. I'm Nick Scott, KOZI News.
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Mariners are on the road at Baltimore this week. Ims and Orioles should be getting underway right about now at Camden Yards. 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

0: Heart on Radio Lake Chelan, KOZI. It's Layla. Hope you're having a fabulous Monday afternoon. Glad you're spending part of it with us. Now, head to Facebook for our Vibe Sellers question of the day. Today, Cozy wants to know, what do you bring with you everywhere you go? 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
0: KOZI weather for all of North Central Washington. The National Weather Service is calling for a 100% chance for showers and storms tonight, with up to a quarter inch of rain possible. Our overnight low, 52. Tomorrow, a lingering chance for showers in the morning with gradual clearing and a high of 71. And very windy again tomorrow with gusts up to 30 miles per hour. And that's a look at weather on your community information station, KOZI.
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1: The world's most famous person at the world's most famous arena. I'm Lisa Lucera, Fox News. President Trump said to attend Game 3 of the NBA Finals at Madison Square Garden in about an hour and a half. He said last week New York Knicks owner James Dolan invited him to sit in his box. Security in and around the arena will be extra tight.
2: The NYPD, Secret Service, Air Marshals, and other federal law enforcement are all here. The NYPD is using drones to monitor the security perimeter, and fans attending tonight's game will not be allowed to bring bags. The Secret Service and NYPD also canceled tonight's watch party outside of MSG. Instead, there will be three watch parties at other city locations farther away from the arena.
1: Fox's Nate Foy at Madison Square Garden. Israel and Iran pausing strikes after a weekend of trading fire for the first time since they agreed to a ceasefire back in April.
3: Hezbollah was attacking Israeli civilians in northern Israel. Then Israel carried out strikes against Hezbollah's headquarters in Beirut Sunday morning. Iran responding by launching three waves of ballistic missiles into Israel, all shot down. Israel then launching strikes inside Iran, destroying surface-to-air missile sites, as well as a petrochemical plant used to make weapons.
1: Fox's Lucas Tomlinson at the White House. A federal judge has ruled the $100,000 fee on visa applicants for highly skilled workers is unconstitutional.
4: According to court records, last year there were about 3 to 6 years that these lasted. The H-1B program was created in 1990. The judge today writes, the substance and application of the $100,000 payment reveal that it is a tax regardless of what the payment is called.
1: Fox's David Spunt in Washington. 20 Democratic states, including California, sued to block the fee increase around the president, arguing the president exceeded his authority by imposing it. The chief prosecutor of the International Criminal Court, Karim Khan, has been suspended from his duties pending a final decision by an oversight body. America's listening to Fox News.
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1: Jury selection begins in the trial of the man accused of sparking one of the most destructive wildfires in Los Angeles history.
9: Jonathan Rindernecht has pleaded not guilty to federal charges, including destruction of property by means of fire. Prosecutors allege the 30-year-old intentionally set the Lockman fire on New Year's Day of last year, which was put out but reignited days later amid high winds to become the Palisades fire, citing cell phone data and surveillance video. Defense attorneys argue there's no proof he intentionally started the inferno. They've also alleged Rindernecht is being used as a scapegoat for the L.A. Fire Department's failure to fully extinguish the initial blaze. Both legal teams are questioning potential jurors for the L.A. trial that's expected to last 11 days. If convicted on all counts, Rindernecht could face up to 45 years in federal prison. Kristen Goodwin, Fox News.
1: The Palisades fire destroyed nearly 7,000 structures and killed 12 people. Hackers are getting very low tech, and that poses a new risk to your higher tech.
10: How often are we warned to double check if an email with an attachment or a link is genuine? Often it is an attempt to steal our personal information. Big corporations train employees to spot phony emails purporting to be coming from their own tech support crew. But Google's cybersecurity teams are now warning that the cybercrime gang known as Silent Ransom Group has been sending their bad tech guys to offices and other brick-and-mortar shops posing as IT guys. They plug into office computers directly to steal data or install ransomware. good idea to check IDs of anyone showing up to look at your computer. Eben Brown, Fox News.
1: Apple has unveiled new artificial intelligence features at its annual developers conference that began today, focusing on day-to-day use and privacy. This will be the last Apple development conference with Tim Cook as CEO. He announced earlier this year that he would step down in September. I'm Lisa Lucera. This is Fox News.
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12: In the KOZI Newsroom, I'm Nick Scott. The Washington Long-Term Ombudsman Program is looking for volunteers to investigate violations and advocate for residents in care facilities across the state, as demand for its services rises and volunteer numbers decline. The program provides free and confidential advocacy services at assisted living facilities, nursing homes, and adult family homes. The office investigates complaints that range from issues with food service or medication to abuse or evictions. The call for more volunteers comes as the office sees increased demand as the aging population grows. Summer travel season is ramping up, and the Better Business Bureau is warning vacationers to watch closely for problems when renting vehicles. Complaints filed against travel vehicle rental companies in the region have increased more than 30% year over year. Many of the biggest issues don't happen at pickup or while the vehicle is being used. Instead, problems often surface after the rental is returned, involving damage disputes and refund disputes. Another issue involves scams, including fake rental booking websites, fake customer service numbers, and imposters claiming to represent well-known vehicle rental companies. And in those cases, the BBB says that scammers take money and personal information, but they don't provide any service. Stay connected on air, on Facebook, and at KOZI.com. I'm Nick Scott, KOZI News.
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4: 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Chris Ward and Virgil Eagle will be performing at Chelan Ridge Winery at 4:30. 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
1: In the KOZI Newsroom, I'm Nick Scott. Congress is looking to roll back state animal welfare laws as it wrangles over reauthorization of the federal Farm Bill. The Farm Bill, which Congress generally reworks about every 5 years, includes money and federal rules for food assistance programs, farm subsidies, and other ag-related programs. A pending version of the legislation includes the Save Our Bacon Act, which would block states from regulating the raising of livestock. The measure takes direct aim at California's Proposition 12, which requires farms to meet specific standards providing animal freedom of movement and cage-free confinement. State agency directors have received a dire warning from the governor's office that they're headed toward what will likely be the most challenging budget any of us have yet faced. The warning? There will be significant budget shortfalls next biennium or two-year period in both operating and transportation budgets. The governor's budget director said state agencies should plan to pause the phase-in of most new programs and not propose new ones. The governor's asking agencies to take a hard look at spending. A six-hour closure of I-90 near Clee Ellum after a semi-truck hauling a load of apples caught fire. No report of any injuries to the driver. It's unknown how the semi-truck caught fire. Stay connected on air, on Facebook, and at KOZI.com. I'm Nick Scott, KOZI News.
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0: Wally is our KOZI Wenatchee Valley Humane Society Pet of the Week. He's a boxer mix with a very friendly face. Wally just wants to be part of a family that includes him in everyday life, going for walks, watching you garden, watching TV together. He wants a family that will involve him in things. And he's a big cuddle bug too. He can be a bit shy at first, according to shelter staff, but cuddles are his love language, and he'll come out of his shell with the right family who makes him feel safe and welcome and included. Wally looks like a sweet boy. Learn how to meet him by heading to the Cozy Facebook page or WenatcheeHumane.org. It's Layla here on KOZI. Coming up, another check of our forecast. Imagine Dragons' Teddy Swims on the way after that, and we'll follow that up with a big 5 o'clock news block. Stick right here. We have local, regional, national, and international news all coming your way next here on your community information station, KOZI.
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8: Here's our KOZI forecast for North Central Washington. Mostly cloudy skies today. Chance of rain showers throughout our afternoon. Highs hanging out in the mid-60s. Into our evening, rain overnight with overnight lows in the mid-40s. Tomorrow, more of the same. Mostly cloudy, chance of rain in the morning, then sunny throughout the afternoon with highs in the 60s. 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
1: 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I'm Lee Silicera, Fox News. The Knicks take on the Spurs in about a half hour, and President Trump is set to be the first sitting president to attend an NBA final. 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